And we're finding out how many hours you spend per day on Instagram watching Reels. Average person, 55 minutes on Instagram, 30 minutes watching Reels on there. Where do you stand minutes-wise when it comes to this? More of your answers coming up. Dan and Shay now with Say So. We

tomorrow morning at 9 a.m., we will hold Bobby Bones Show Court. Someone on the show thinks they're entitled to money from someone else on this show. We will do that tomorrow morning on the Bobby Bones Show.

want you smiling on this Sunday night. 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

people do you think actually like their driver's license picture? Do you like yours? 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You might be surprised how many people really don't like theirs at all. 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

tomorrow morning at 9 a.m. We will hold Bobby Bones Show Court. Someone on the show thinks they're entitled to money from someone else on this show. We will do that tomorrow morning on the Bobby Bones Show. I was

And the weekend's not done yet. Let me know what you want to hear tonight. If you're on Facebook, say hi there. I'm at Casper Show. That's with a K. And on the free iHeart app, anytime, click that red microphone as you listen. That's our talkback mic. And tell me what you want to play. I'll get working on that for you. Playing this one for Kimberly right now. And your song's coming up too.

And is there someone that texted you maybe today, you know, sometime this weekend, and you haven't got back to them yet, and you're putting it off? Or are you someone that gets right back to people normally? What kind of texter are you? We're going to talk about it.

0: Haley, thank you for listening. We're finding out what kind of a texter you are. Do you get right back to people when they text you, or do you just take forever?
1: If I get it, I'm immediate. If I'm right there and I see it, if I don't see it, obviously, you know, it'll take a little while, but I'm all about, you know, sending it away so I don't forget.
0: Yeah, that's how it should be. No, hey, props to you. I want to be more.

morning at 9 a.m., we will hold Bobby Bones Show Court. Someone on the show thinks they're entitled to money from someone else on this show. We will do that tomorrow morning on the Bobby Bones Show.

Hope you had a great weekend. Hope your fantasy football team has a huge lead right now. Let's go. Week number two. Loving football being back. Let's keep the weekend going, though. Let me know what you want to hear tonight as you listen on the iHeart app. Tap the red talkback microphone and make that request right there. Another

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We have another I Heart Country world premiere for you coming up Friday. It's a big one, too. The new one from Luke Bryan with Luke Combs. It's called Finders Keepers. I have a little snippet of it I can play it for you. I'm going to do

0: out what you would do if someone said, here's $500, but you have to spend all of it by tonight. What are you buying, Jason?
1: I think some sort of video game system. So far, my kids have just been playing iPad games, but they're kind of saying we need to have like a gaming system like our friends.
0: Oh, yeah. I think there's a PS5 with your name on it, which I can't believe how expensive those still are. That price should have come down by now, but oh well. What about you? 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

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You can do that now. 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And that way you won't ever miss a thing when you open the iHeartRadio app up. We're right there. So preset us up, and thank you for listening, as always.

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1: Hey, Granger, this is J.D. Lambrick from Caldwell, Texas, about 100 or less miles from east of you here in Austin. I just want to let you know, listen to your music about 4 o'clock every morning when I get up. You do a great job, play some great music. Thank you.
0: Well, thank you, sir. Appreciate you listening to After Midnight. She

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Two teens just wanted to fish. One Florida woman brought out a pellet gun and threats. It ended up with cops, charges, and a whole lot of questions about property lines and poor decisions. Earl Dibbles Jr. is going to share this dumb criminal story with us next.

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Okay, looking for a phone call right here. A little bit of a different topic. What is something in your life that concerns you? 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

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It started as a poem, and then it became our nation's anthem. I'll tell you what was penned on this day in 1814 as we run over that, plus some other things that went down on this day in history in two songs.

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1: Hey, Granger, Mike out of Social Circle, Georgia. We love what you do. I'm a truck driver for Around Atlanta. Keep doing what you do, man.
0: 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Thank you for listening.

0: 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Ann Hudson is about to jump on and share some Nashville news with us. Ann, what do you have lined up?
1: Granger, did you hear what happened to Garth Brooks in Colorado that involved the authorities? I'll tell you coming up in your Nashville news.

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1: Okay, brand new topic. We're going to talk about this in two songs, but in the first part of the show, we talked about things that worry you, things that concern you, things that bring a little bit of anxiety to you. And so we're going to kind of build upon that. And this hour, we're going to flip it and say, what is something that soothes those feelings for you? You get a little anxious, you do this, you talk to this person, you go here. What is that for you? What is something that eases your mind? Share it with us, 866-607-8383.

saw the old man's face. Front page obituary. He was a millionaire. He left his fortune to some guy he barely knew. His kids were mad as hell.

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Looking for your phone call here. Something that eases your mind. What do you do or say or talk about that eases your mind? Maybe clears a little bit of headspace for you. 866-607-8383.

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1: You know, you won't believe what one Florida woman did to score discounted groceries and the dangerous decision she made with her kids afterward. Earl Dibbles Jr. is going to share this dumb criminal story with us next.

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0: 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Hey, good way to get your Monday going. How about with some good news? I got something to share with you coming up in two songs. Hang tight.
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1: Brought this up last hour, and I still want to hear your thoughts on this. We talked about being worried. 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
1: This is Tom in Cockeysville, Maryland. Just on my way home after working part of night shift at Home Depot. Enjoy listening to you on the way home, man, and thank you for what you do. So keep it up.
0: Hey, thanks for listening to After Midnight, buddy. I really appreciate that.

I Heart Country on I Heart Radio. It started as a poem, and then it became our national's anthem. I'll tell you what was penned on this day in 1814 as we run over that, plus some other things that went down on this day in history in Tucson.

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1: 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Thanks for being a part of the After Midnight family.

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1: 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We like to say we were raised right. This is After Midnight with Granger Smith.

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0: kind of set us back a little bit, but we're still looking.
1: How's your job?
0: My job's pretty good. I mean, for my first job right out of school, I mean, I'm making pretty good money for my first job.
1: Are you able to put some back in savings every paycheck?
0: Yeah, we try to.
1: You don't have kids. This is when you have to save.
2: You have to.
1: This is the time.
2: It's almost a non-negotiable that you're able, that right away some of your check needs to just disappear into savings. You don't even need to act like you don't even have it.
1: It's hard to do because you're going, I'd like to have the new F-150. It's those decisions that you've got to make right now that are going to make your life so much better in 5 to 7 to 10 years. You can't live life right now. And if you're going to YOLO it, make sure it's saved YOLO money. And also save when you don't have kids, because once the kids come, they're Pac-Man in it. They're eating all the money.
3: It's way harder to save.
1: Yeah.
3: And the thing, too, is like everything that you buy, it makes it so easy to put it on credit. Like, oh, you need a new washer and dryer. Like, oh, okay, it's really expensive, but we can put it on credit and then slowly pay it off. Dude.
1: And the more you do it, you make a great point. The more you do it, the easier it is to keep doing.
3: Yes. And you will get that. Do that with a car. You'll do that with a refrigerator, all kinds of things.
1: And don't fall for the credit card points. Like, we should just put it on because of points. Points are nice, but points should not be the reason you're using a credit card. It should just be the benefit from using the credit card. Don't use the credit card because you get points. Accept the points because you've had to use the credit card.
3: Yeah.
1: So it's very practical. I'm sure that Dave Ramsey could help you. He'd be practical too, though. He's the most practical person there is. You don't have kids yet.
2: Well, he's not going to want him to have a credit card.
1: No. I know.
3: No.
2: All
3: cash.
2: At all.
1: This is why we're a little less practical.
2: But we can.
1: You're 18, 19 years old. I mean, you can't even buy beer yet.
4: That's good. You can't even rent a car.
1: Don't buy beer.
3: And that's good. That's why you can save. You're not spending it on beer. That was trouble for me.
1: Teddy, here's the thing.
0: Like Bobby said.
1: Oh, go ahead.
0: I said, I'm kind of like you. I'm kind of scared to get a credit card because I don't want to kill my credit.
1: So here's what I would say about that is that I didn't have a credit card for a long time. And obviously we're at different stages of our life. And now I do really well and I do have money. But I tried to see my credit the last couple of years. And I had bad credit because I had no credit.
2: Mm-hmm.
1: Teddy, I hope we helped a little bit. I promise you, you can do this because you're starting at a point right now of it's positive. You're in no debt. So make small, smart decisions every day.
0: Thank you.
1: All right, buddy. Have a great day. And if you need a loan, hit Eddie up. He's got to figure it out.
0: All right. Thank you.
1: All right, buddy. See you. Coming
5: up. Tell me something good.
1: Yeah. We have someone who opened their home to two boys who desperately needed help, and now they're getting some unexpected help of their own. Lunchbox has this great story coming up next. And tell me something good.
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Several of the highlights, by the way, you'll find on my Facebook page. That's Billy Greenwood on Facebook. And work show just getting underway with Ella Langley and Morgan Wallen. I Can't Love You Anymore.

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Your home for the Bobby Bones Show in the morning, iHeartCountry. Sunday night could be a big night for Stella Lefty, nominated for Best New Artist, also Best Country at the VMAs. And again, you can watch live this Sunday on CBS and Paramount+. 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
1: Sure do love you hanging out again today at work with me, the at work guy, Billy Greenwood. 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
1: Nobody gives you more country for your work day, and I always appreciate you spending it with me, the At Work Guy, Billy Greenwood, and the other Billy Currington with a throwback. People are crazy.

saw the old man's face. Front page obituary. He was a millionaire. He left his fortune to some guy he barely knew. His kids were mad as hell.

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Ella Langley is nominated not only for Song of the Year, also Best Country, the VMAs. 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

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I don't think anybody in country music has a better personality than Brad Paisley. 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

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It's a question so difficult you can't even Google the answer. 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

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What is that task? 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

Your home for the Bobby Bones Show in the morning, iHeartCountry. What a performance she put on this past weekend at the iHeartRadio Music Festival in Vegas. 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Stella Lefty, Boston.

Your home for the Bobby Bones Show in the morning, iHeart Country. Telling you right now, nobody gives you more country for your workday. Thanks for spending it with us and me, Bill DeGreenwood. And Bailey Zimmerman with his Chevy Silverado.

It's iHeart Country. Two nominations for Ella Langley's Song of the Year and Best Country at the VMAs. By the way, you can watch that live Sunday night on CBS and Paramount+. She's up next with The

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Luke Bryan gets us just a little closer to your ride home. As promised, he's up next with a throwback on today's At Work show, Do I?

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Your home for the Bobby Bones Show in the morning, iHeart Country. It's Brooke Taylor. We are going to just have the best Monday afternoon. I'm declaring that right now. Here on the show, want to get started with our daily upload. This is my favorite part of the show where I can encourage you a little bit. We'll do that here in less than 7 minutes. Hang on.

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0: New season of The Voice premieres tonight on NBC. Anybody else excited to see Riley Green step into this new role as a coach on The Voice? I think this is going to be something new we've seen from him, so I'm excited to watch later tonight.

Tomorrow morning, the dumb debate of the day. 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

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It's Brooke Taylor. Shay Mooney from Dan and Shay, his wife Hannah, was on my podcast this past week. If you haven't had a chance to listen to that episode yet, you got to search The Upload with Brooke Taylor wherever you find

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0: I'm just going to apologize in advance if you feel like it's too early to start talking about all things Christmas. I just got some pretty exciting news on something that I love that happens every single year, but we'll talk about it here on the show coming up next. I just wanted to give you a little

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1: Hey, it's Brooke Taylor. Anybody else feel like Luke Bryan has really outdone himself with his new album Signs he dropped this past Friday? That song he's got, Finders Keepers with Luke Combs. The collaboration, I feel like none of us

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It's Brooke Taylor. Honestly, this makes me really happy. I feel like orange and black, traditionally the colors of Halloween, right? Well, some new ones

Your home for the Bobby Bones Show in the morning, iHeart Country. It's Brooke Taylor, man. This weekend, our iHeart Radio Music Festival presented by Capital One was unbelievable. If you missed Kenny Chesney perform, Stella Lefty, Lainey Wilson, so many more, you got to go to the iHeart Country Instagram and relive those moments.

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is I Heart Country. It's Brooke Taylor. What if somebody gave you $500 right now and was like, you have to spend this by the end of the day? What are you going to do with it? 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

0: 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It's Brooke Taylor. I feel like my group chat is just unhinged with some of my best friends right now. And one of my girlfriends was like, if I give you $500 right now, but you have to spend it by the end of the night, what are you doing with it? Daryl wants to go first.
1: Probably go out for like a bougie dinner, to be honest.
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3: 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I'm George Strait.
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0: It's I Heart Country. It's Brooke Taylor. I love Drew putting his kids first. If you had $500, but you had to spend it before the end of the night, you said you'd do what?
1: I think some sort of video game system. So far, my kids have just been playing iPad games, but

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1: It's Brooke Taylor. If nobody else has told you yet today, thank you. Thank you, thank you, thank you. Sometimes as adults, I feel like we don't hear those words quite enough. But seriously, thank you for letting us be a part of your day today. Truly appreciate you making us a part of the show.

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1: 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Thanks to Capital One. What a weekend it was. Awesome moments. Lainey Wilson, your tribute to Dolly.
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1: 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Awesome, awesome, awesome content waiting. 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
1: I knew she was going hip-hop. I knew it. Mm. Yeah, see Weezy coming soon.
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